0: stuff that actually works.
1: 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And it actually helped. I was amazed. I was like, oh my goodness.
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0: 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Are you ready? Just stir some nutmeg powder into warm milk or tea before bed. According to the Journal of Ethnopharmacology, nutmeg has natural compounds that have sedative effects that can help you drift off faster and stay asleep longer. And nutmeg helps with light sleep and deep sleep, which is the most restorative, of course, the deep sleep. All you need is a teaspoon of nutmeg in your warm milk or nighttime tea. 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
3: Fresh Lake Air, WYLF weather. Tonight stays partly cloudy, then patchy fog develops with temperatures around 60 and light west winds. Friday starts with patchy fog, then brings a slight chance of rain showers and highs in the upper 70s with light northwesterly winds. Friday night turns partly cloudy around 60. Saturday looks mostly sunny in the mid-70s, before Saturday night brings a chance of rain showers. Currently, it's clear and 73 degrees, with a west wind at 6 miles an hour.
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1: 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And it actually helped. 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

0: Time for some relaxation intelligence. You know, the latest way to relax, said the experts, is called stress sketching. Now, this is basically just doodling. But according to Psych Central, it can be a form of art therapy and have a positive effect on your health. Because it turns out when you're doodling or stress sketching, you're exercising your creativity and imagination, which will lower your anxiety level. So what should you stress sketch? Well, spend 3 minutes doodling a pattern that contains curves. So ocean waves, maybe, hearts, or the letter U. Psychologists say any movements that flow across the page are going to be calming. And doodling helps release tension so you can focus on the important stuff. The latest way to relax is once again called stress sketching, also known as doodling. 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
3: Fresh Lake Air, WYLF weather. Tonight stays partly cloudy, then patchy fog develops with temperatures around 60 and light west winds. Friday starts with patchy fog, then brings a slight chance of rain showers and highs in the upper 70s with light northwesterly winds. Friday night turns partly cloudy around 60. Saturday looks mostly sunny in the mid-70s, before Saturday night brings a chance of rain showers. Currently, it's clear and 70 degrees, with a north wind at 0 miles an hour.
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0: 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Kick the covers off your feet.
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4: Fresh Lake Air, WYLF weather. Tonight stays partly cloudy, then patchy fog develops with temperatures around 60 and light west winds. Friday starts with patchy fog, then brings a slight chance of rain showers and highs in the upper 70s with light northwesterly winds. Friday night turns partly cloudy around 60. Saturday looks mostly sunny in the mid-70s, before Saturday night brings a chance of rain showers. Currently, it's clear and 68 degrees, with a south-southwest wind at 5 miles an hour.
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1: I will survive.

0: So when many of us hear the word vacation, we picture lounging by the pool and doing absolutely nothing all day. That's what I picture. But when it comes to our health and well-being, new research is showing that vacations are better for us when they include some active adventures. For example, adventure vacations make us less stressed. There was a study involving 900 lawyers who have one of the most stressful jobs on the planet, of course. And the researchers found that the lawyers whose vacations included activities like kayaking or zip lining, they had lower levels of stress in their daily lives compared to lawyers who just sat on the beach. It's because physical activity triggers the release of feel-good endorphins, which are proven to help relieve pain and stress. Also, if you travel with your family, an adventure vacation will bring you closer as a family. A Purdue University study found that when we share fun activities, anything from rock climbing to a day of sailing, we encourage communication and a sense of solidarity. Plus, it gives us more shared memories to talk about when we get home as a family. And that leads to a stronger family bond. The adventure vacation.
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4: Fresh Lake Air, WYLF weather. Tonight stays partly cloudy, then patchy fog develops with temperatures around 60 degrees and light west winds. Friday starts with patchy fog, then brings a slight chance of rain showers, turning warmer into the upper 70s with light northwesterly winds. Friday night is partly cloudy and around 60 degrees. Then Saturday looks mostly sunny in the mid-70s with light northeasterly winds. Currently, it's clear and 68 degrees with a south-southwest wind at 6 miles an hour.
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0: ABC News, I'm Dave Blacker. A possible change in a plea in a major murder case.
1: Just weeks before his state murder trial, sources say accused CEO killer Luigi Mangione plans to plead guilty in federal court.

0: It's Air Supply and making love out of nothing at all. Well, I don't know if you heard about this, but Nick Reiner has officially been indicted in connection with the murder of his parents, Rob Reiner, and his wife, Michelle. A grand jury indicted him on 2 counts of first-degree murder, which also includes a new special circumstance allegation of lying in wait.
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0: Eric Clapton and Wonderful Tonight. Well, President Trump announced the other day, I don't know if you heard, that White House Press Secretary Karoline Leavitt officially going to be leaving her job at the end of the month.
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2: Fresh Lake Air, WYLF weather. Tonight stays partly cloudy, then patchy fog develops with temperatures around 60 degrees and light west winds. Friday starts with patchy fog, then brings a slight chance of rain showers, turning warmer into the upper 70s with light northwesterly winds. Friday night is partly cloudy and around 60 degrees. Then Saturday looks mostly sunny in the mid-70s with light northeasterly winds. Currently, it's clear and 68 degrees with a south-southwest wind at 7 miles an hour.
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0: Sheena Easton and Morning Train. Well, a couple of people officially back in the sea. Alexandria Ocasio-Cortez and her college sweetheart Riley Roberts apparently are single again after ending their engagement. WYLF.
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0: WYLF.

Here's Elton John with one of his classics from back in the day. That one is Sad Songs. Well, thanks for having us tuned in tonight. Working our way towards yet another August Friday around here with Justin Bieber and Ghost.

0: It's Chris DeBerg and the Lady in Red. Well, I don't know if you heard about it or maybe saw a clip of it on the news, but Iceland and Spain experienced their first solar eclipse since 1999 the other day. That was followed by a meteor shower near sunset. Yeah, I guess hotels in the area were like 140% higher than they were just a year ago.
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2: Fresh Lake Air. WYLF weather. Tonight stays partly cloudy. Then patchy fog develops with temperatures around 60 degrees and light west winds. Friday starts with patchy fog, then brings a slight chance of rain showers, turning warmer into the upper 70s with light northwesterly winds. Friday night is partly cloudy and around 60 degrees. Then Saturday looks mostly sunny in the mid 70s with light northeasterly winds. Currently, it's clear and 66 degrees with a south-southwest wind at 7 miles an hour.
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0: They're the Bee Gees, is Staying Alive. All right, well, this is just so ridiculous. Have you heard that in Afghanistan these days, there's about 2.4 million Afghan girls that are barred from secondary education because of the five-year Taliban rule that's going on right now?
1: WYLF.
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0: campaign of spying on Americans during ICE protests that erupted in Minnesota following the deaths of two U.S. citizens. The revelation comes from a criminal case alleging 15 people conspired against federal officers during these protests. All the defendants have entered not guilty pleas. ABC Justice correspondent Alex Mallon has more.
1: The reason that we are learning about this is because one of the defendants in that 15-member case against these alleged Antifa members named Isaac Sant, his attorneys obtained a lot of evidence from the Justice Department's case. And according to excerpts that he included in this filing where he's seeking more evidence from the department, he alleges that the government essentially waged a vast surveillance operation 4 days after the killing of Alex Preti.
0: The death toll from Monday's powerful earthquake in Colombia now topping 280 with almost 4,000 injured. Officials say 170 buildings collapsed. Crews still searching for survivors. Dave Packer, ABC News.
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6: Fresh Lake Air. WYLF weather. Tonight stays partly cloudy. Then patchy fog develops with temperatures around 60 degrees and light west winds. Friday starts with patchy fog. Then brings a slight chance of rain showers, turning warmer into the upper 70s with light northwesterly winds. Friday night is partly cloudy and around 60 degrees. Then Saturday looks mostly sunny in the mid-70s with light northeasterly winds. Currently, it's clear and 66 degrees with a southwest wind at 7 miles an hour.
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0: Cyndi Lauper, and Time After Time. Well, thanks for having us tuned in. What a classic, right? Taking us back to the 80s there with Cyndi. Well, have you heard this story? A British driver the other day set the hydrogen-powered car speed record. Get this. Going over 406 miles per hour. Yikes. I can't imagine going that fast in a car. I'm not going to lie. I would be a little scared at 406 miles per hour. I remember when I was young and dumb, I think I once went 120 miles an hour. But yeah, 406, yikes.
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0: Earth, Wind, and Fire, and September. Well, are you familiar with Miss Rachel on YouTube? She is a YouTube star these days who apparently creates educational music for toddlers. Well, she's going to be releasing her debut album alongside her composer husband on September 25th.
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2: Fresh Lake Air. WYLF weather. Tonight stays partly cloudy. Then patchy fog develops with temperatures around 60 degrees and light west winds. Friday starts with patchy fog, then brings a slight chance of rain showers, turning warmer into the upper 70s with light northwesterly winds. Friday night is partly cloudy and around 60 degrees. Then Saturday looks mostly sunny in the mid 70s with light northeasterly winds. Currently, it's clear and 66 degrees with a south-southwest wind at 6 miles an hour.
3: 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The trauma doctor came in and said he needs to go to Shriners.
4: I can't think of another system that has the impact on pediatric patients that Shriners Children's does.
3: Go online right now to loveshriners.org.
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0: Papa Don't Preach, it's Madonna. Well, yet another feather in the cap for Taylor Swift. Taylor, along with Lyle Lovett and a few others, going to be getting inducted into the Nashville Songwriters Hall of Fame. Yet Taylor, get this, the youngest writer ever to receive that honor. The ceremony is coming up at some point in the fall.
1: WYLF.
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0: and Saturday looks mostly sunny in the mid-70s with light northeasterly winds. Currently, it's clear and 66 degrees with a south-southwest wind at 7 miles an hour.
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0: Lionel Richie, and Say You, Say Me. Well, boy, it's about time. After being together as a couple for 10 years and having 5 kids together, Cristiano Ronaldo and Georgina Rodriguez finally got married on Tuesday. Now his Saudi Arabian soccer team that he plays for, Al Nassr, starts its season coming up on Saturday.
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2: Fresh Lake Air. WYLF weather. Tonight stays partly cloudy, then patchy fog develops with temperatures around 60 degrees and light west winds. Friday starts with patchy fog, then brings a slight chance of rain showers, turning warmer into the upper 70s with light northwesterly winds. Friday night is partly cloudy and around 60 degrees. Then Saturday looks mostly sunny in the mid-70s with light northeasterly winds. Currently, it's clear and 64 degrees. With a south wind at 7 miles an hour.
3: Jason got burned. The trauma doctor came in and said he needs to go to Shriners.
4: I can't think of another system that has the impact on pediatric patients that Shriners Children's does.
3: Go online right now to loveshriners.org.
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0: Sister Sledge, and We Are Family. Yeah, what a classic, right? All right, well, check out this little research nugget. Apparently, just 3 minutes of stair climbing or 30 minutes of standing instead of sitting could actually help lower your risk of at least 13 types of cancer. Whoa. Yeah, researchers found that these simple bursts of movement could reduce the risk of certain cancers by up to 7%.
1: WYLF.
2: 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WYLF weather. Tonight stays partly cloudy. Then patchy fog develops with temperatures around 60 degrees and light west winds. Friday starts with patchy fog, then brings a slight chance of rain showers, turning warmer into the upper 70s with light northwesterly winds. Friday night is partly cloudy and around 60 degrees. Then Saturday looks mostly sunny in the mid-70s with light northeasterly winds. Currently, it's clear and 64 degrees with a south-southwest wind at 6 miles an hour.
3: Jason got burned. The trauma doctor came in and said he needs to go to Shriners.
4: I can't think of another system that has the impact on pediatric patients that Shriners Children's does.
3: Go online right now to loveshriners.org.
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0: Joel, and the longest time. All right, well, if you had seeing Rod Stewart on your to-do list, this isn't good news. Rod these days is 81, and he's going to be unable to continue his farewell tour because of a coronary stent procedure he had to undergo. Yeah, that resulted in postponing and canceling some performances. Well, his one last time farewell tour is now officially completely canceled.
1: WYLF.
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0: just weeks away. President Trump's hand-picked Kennedy Center board voting to close the center for 2 years for renovations, and according to Democratic Congresswoman Joyce Beatty, the board's also moving forward with adding Trump's name back somewhere on the building. This is ABC News. A surrogate is in a battle with biological parents of a baby born in Texas. The parents in Los Angeles had opted to terminate when the fetus was found to have a life-threatening heart condition. But the surrogate refused and had the baby. ABC News legal contributor Shauna Lloyd says the courts recognize the biological parents, but Texas is intervening to compel medical treatments.
1: So what has happened is the state of Texas has stepped in because they have laws that allow them to override parental decisions when it comes to medicine in the interest of the small, of the newborn. And so essentially what the state of Texas has said is that on behalf of the newborn, they need these medical procedures and that they will have them regardless of what the parents or the surrogate want.
0: A jury has been selected in the trial for Dwayne Davis in the 1996 murder of rapper Tupac Shakur. Davis had pleaded not guilty to orchestrating the drive-by shooting of Tupac. Opening statements are set to begin Monday. Dave Packer, ABC News.
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4: Fresh Lake Air, WYLF weather. Tonight stays partly cloudy, then patchy fog develops with temperatures around 60 degrees and light west winds. Friday starts with patchy fog, then brings a slight chance of rain showers, turning warmer into the upper 70s with light northwesterly winds. Friday night is partly cloudy and around 60 degrees. Then Saturday looks mostly sunny in the mid-70s with light northeasterly winds. Currently, it's clear and 64 degrees with a south-southwest wind at 7 miles an hour.
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3: Fresh Lake Air, WYLF weather. Friday stays sunny, near 80 degrees, with light northwesterly winds. Friday night turns mostly clear, around 60. Saturday starts with patchy fog, then becomes mostly sunny and a touch cooler in the upper 70s, with light northeasterly winds. Sunday brings showers and thunderstorms, around 80 degrees, with a chance of precipitation continuing Sunday night, near 65. Currently, it's clear and 63 degrees, with a south-southwest wind at 7 miles an hour.
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4: If your mother-in-law was so attached to her dog that every time she came to your home, every weekend when she came for a meal, she would bring that puppy, and that puppy would shed, and that puppy would drool, and that puppy would give your son hives, and the dog would just beg at the table. Would you say to your mother-in-law, you got to leave the dog at home? Because Brandy says, yeah, that's exactly what you got to tell your mom, Eric. Tell her no more.
5: Yeah, but Eric says, listen, ever since my dad died, this is her only person. This is her being. This is kind of her reason for being. It's her best friend. It brings her comfort. So she brings the dog everywhere she goes. I don't want my mom to feel like we're disinviting her from the house here. I want her to be comfortable when she comes here.
4: What do you think? 1-800-330-9999. Shannon, whose side are you on?
6: Her side, 100%. If that dog is making a mess and it's making the kids get hives, leave it at home.
5: Oh, I can't ever vote against a dog. This goes against every moral of my fiber. Or fiber of my, you know what I mean.
4: I just don't understand why they don't lean into more that their son or daughter may be allergic. I don't know why they don't lean into that, because that's your answer. Because no grandmother is going to want to put their grandchild in jeopardy.
5: Unless that grandmother's like, get tougher.
4: Whose side are you on? 1-800-330-9999.

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1: ABC News, I'm Sherry Preston. A plea deal to be discussed today in Luigi Mangione's federal case in the killing of UnitedHealthcare CEO Brian Thompson. Mangione also facing state charges, says ABC legal analyst Brian Buckmeyer.
2: Mangione's facing stalking charges in the federal case and murder and gun charges in the state case. It might come from the same set of facts, but those are different charges. Mm-hmm. And that's not how double jeopardy works. Yes, it's from the same set of facts, but he is technically facing different charges in two different jurisdictions. That's not double jeopardy.
1: Military officials are pushing back on reports of the Navy Times and Stars and Stripes that say several sailors have tried to go overboard the USS Abraham Lincoln because of record-long deployments. Defense Secretary Pete Hegseth says the reports are completely misrepresented. Forecasters say more than a foot of rain fell Wednesday in parts of Indiana, leading to the flash floods and water rescues. Indiana Governor Mike Braun declaring a state disaster emergency. This is ABC News. The Justice Department has released the results of an investigation into two California women's prisons, saying it outlines longstanding patterns of sexual misconduct by staff, inadequate safeguards in place, and reporting failures at both facilities. First Assistant U.S. Attorney Bill Essily says this product is a sign that the state needs to do more to protect those populations.
3: California owes a legal and moral duty to safeguard prisoners in their custody.
1: A Washington state judge has ordered the online prediction market Kalshi to cease most operations statewide, alleging that the company violated the state's Gambling Act by running an illegal gambling operation. While Kalshi disagrees with the decision, some people in Seattle, like Alex Lopez, are on the judge's side.
4: I've seen my friends lose a lot of money on stuff they weren't thinking too much about because they thought they were going to make a bunch. It's kind of like crypto, so it's basically gambling just like any of the other ones.
1: And the company also faces a number of investigations in cities like Baltimore and New York. I'm Sherry Preston, ABC News.
5: It's 6:04
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7: Fresh Lake Air, WYLF weather. Friday stays sunny, near 80 degrees, with light northwesterly winds. Friday night turns mostly clear, around 60. Saturday starts with patchy fog, then becomes mostly sunny and a touch cooler in the upper 70s, with light northeasterly winds. Sunday brings showers and thunderstorms around 80 degrees, with a chance of precipitation continuing Sunday night near 65. Currently, it's clear and 63 degrees, with a south-southwest wind at 7 miles an hour.
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5: Imagine our surprise when Stephen King called in. Except it wasn't the real Stephen King. It was just a listener that happened to have the name Stephen King.
9: I mean, it was a real Stephen King. He's just not the Stephen King we were looking for.
5: Right.
9: I randomly was watching a news report yesterday, and they went to a Sergeant Stephen King who was on a bicycle.
5: You really?
9: And I was like, wait a minute, they're kind of everywhere now today, right?
5: Right, because sometimes you have a name that happens to be a celebrity's name. His best friend growing up, the fake Stephen King.

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8: Yates County deputies arrested 25-year-old Michael Brown of Penn Yan Wednesday after an investigation where Brown was found with contraband while being incarcerated at the Yates County Jail. He's been charged with promoting prison contraband in the second degree. He was arraigned and issued an appearance ticket. A Horseheads man has been indicted by a Chemung County grand jury for assaulting a man using a breaker bar. 42-year-old Brian A. Patterson is accused of second-degree assault when he struck another man with a breaker bar with intent to injure. Sunday, July 19th, officials were called to Wygant Road in Horseheads for a reported assault. After arriving at the scene, deputies say someone was hit in the knee with a breaker bar and was injured. Patterson was sent to the Chemung County Jail and has yet to appear in court. Paving work continues today, Friday, on Castle Street in Geneva as part of the City of Geneva's Castle Street Capital Improvement Project. Village construction began paving yesterday. Castle Street will remain closed between Main Street and Hillcrest Avenue during the work days. Driveways and street parking in the work area will not be accessible while paving is underway. Drivers are advised to find alternate parking and avoid the area if possible. Eastbound and westbound traffic will be closed between Main Street and Hillcrest Avenue. Intersecting streets including Pulteney Street, West Avenue, Oak Street, Maxwell Avenue, Bronx Street, Union Street, Howard Street, and Dorchester Avenue will remain open for local traffic only. Town of Seneca Falls police arrested a Seneca Falls man yesterday on an outstanding bench warrant. 41-year-old David Whitcomb was taken into custody after violating terms associated with probation. Police executed the bench warrant for failing to appear in court regarding the original charges. Whitcomb was transported to the Seneca County Jail to await arraignment.
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10: Fresh Lake Air, WYLF weather. Friday stays sunny, near 80 degrees, with light northwesterly winds. Friday night turns mostly clear, around 60. Saturday starts with patchy fog, then becomes mostly sunny and a touch cooler in the upper 70s with light northeasterly winds. Sunday brings showers and thunderstorms around 80 degrees, with a chance of precipitation continuing Sunday night near 65. Currently, it's clear and 63 degrees, with a south-southwest wind at 6 miles an hour.
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11: Congratulations, you made it to Friday.
12: Ugh.
11: It was a long week.
12: Sometimes it just, it feels like it goes on and on and on and on and on.
11: Yeah. That was one of these weeks.
12: Yeah.
11: What was the weirdest thing you saw? You know, you're like in the mundane, you're kind of just doing the same thing over and over, but there's always that one thing that stuck out and you're like, huh.
12: Wait a minute, that was odd.
11: That was weird.
12: Yeah.
11: Yeah. Oddly enough, for me, it was driving into work earlier.
12: Mm.
11: I might have seen a ghost. It's coming up next.
12: Here we go again.
11: Okay.

0: Fucking notch.
1: What?
2: Okay.
0: What is Herbie Fucking notch?
2: Don't say it. She's a professional with this phrase. You say it and it feels reckless. And again, I'm just always worried about the license here.
3: No, Herbie Fucking notch.
2: Yeah. No, I'm not going to repeat
0: it's
2: it.
0: That's exactly what I said. Herbie Fucking notch.
2: I'm not going to repeat it. It feels bad. I would know what you were saying if I walked in and if I was just a stranger in your workplace. I would know that somebody was in trouble. Hi, Paula. What's the swear word you use? It's not really a swear word, but everybody knows what you mean.
4: I say cheese and crackers.
2: Cheese and crackers. That's a good one. Yeah. And popular.
0: Yep. And delicious. You know, you say that and people immediately start drooling. And it's not really the effect you wanted, but that's what happens.
2: It lowers your anger level, though.
0: Yep.
2: Makes you think about lunch.
0: Bob, give us the word you use so you don't swear.
5: Well, I just went down south to visit an old friend, and they used cheese and grits.
2: Cheese and grits.
0: Why do we choose food so much?
2: I don't know, but cheese is there all the time.
0: Yeah.
2: Cheese is, it's a popular choice. Also, grits are made much better with cheese, butter, and lots of salt.
0: That's thank you. Grit.
2: Thanks, Bob.
0: All right, Andy, how about you? What's a phrase or a word that you use to avoid actually saying a bad word?
6: One I started recently was frolicking Frank.
0: You frolicking Frank.
2: That's a dangerous one.
0: I don't know. Frolicking Frank sounds nice.
2: Frolicking Frank?
0: Yeah, he sounds like somebody I want to hang out with.
6: Two F's to it make it sound really good, like double F.
0: Hmm.
2: Yeah, no, I'm not even going to say it strong.
0: No, like, frolicking Frank is who you meet for brunch.
2: Yeah, but listen, but you're saying, it with light, you know, voice. If I put some bass on it and all that.
0: Frolicking Frank, he'll have a mimosa.
2: Nah, if I say it, it's going to be different.
0: Okay.
2: Trust me.
0: All right.
2: I'm not going to say it.
0: Nick, swearing in politics has reached a new high. What words or made up phrases do you use to avoid using actual swears?
7: I've stolen some from my Catholic grandma. I like to say, what the hey? Mm-hmm. And probably my favorite, son of a gun.
0: Son of a gun.
2: Mm.
0: What the hey?
2: Whatever rolls off the tongue for you, right? Like, mm-hmm. I find myself, I just get stuck in loops with the stuff that I say. So, son of a biscuit. That's my big one.
0: Son of a biscuit.
2: Yeah, I say that one a lot.
0: Yeah.
2: And then the other one that's too strong. You know the one that I say.
0: Which one?
2: Mother flipper.
0: I don't like that.
2: I know.
0: No, I don't. That one's too close for mother. Nope. No, I actually don't think we should say mother anything.
2: Nope.
0: No.
2: No.
0: Yeah.
2: Yeah. Well, yeah. Mother flipper.
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15: Good morning. 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
16: Next week, the New York State Department of Transportation says a road in Schuyler County will be reduced to one lane during construction. Beginning Monday the 17th and going on until Saturday the 22nd, State Route 14 will be reduced to one lane from Marina Drive to Fairground Lane in Watkins Glen. Conditions for the road will be one lane with alternating flows of traffic that will be monitored and controlled by flaggers from 6 a.m. to 6 p.m. daily. Drivers are asked to plan accordingly and expect delays when traveling through the area. Penyan police arrested a local woman following a domestic disturbance call. 38-year-old Samantha Mayhew was charged with endangering the welfare of a child and harassment in the second degree. Mayhew and an adult male got into a verbal altercation in the presence of a child. Investigators allege Mayhew escalated the situation by making unwanted physical contact with the man. Mayhew was released on an appearance ticket for Penyan Village Court. Lollipop Farm is hosting a series of events to get pets vaccinated and connect pet owners in underserved areas in Rochester with resources. Events will include core vaccinations and free pet food and supplies. There'll also be experts on hand to guide behavior, training, and more. The next event is being held Thursday, August 20th at 10 a.m. and runs through 2 p.m. or until supplies last. The Thursday, August 20th event is for cats only and is being held at the Huckstein School at 50 Plymouth Avenue in North Rochester. Performances at Honey Oy Lake continue tonight from 6:30 to 8:30. Tonight, enjoy the music of the Honey Oy Community Band. Performances are free and open to the public. Performances at Honey Oy Lake are held at the gazebo on Main Street, Route 20. If it rains, the concert will be canceled.
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13: Fresh Lake Air, WYLF weather. Friday stays sunny, near 80 degrees, with light northwesterly winds. Friday night turns mostly clear, around 60. Saturday starts with patchy fog, then becomes mostly sunny and a touch cooler in the upper 70s, with light northeasterly winds. Sunday brings showers and thunderstorms, around 80 degrees, with a chance of precipitation continuing Sunday night, near 65. Currently, it's clear and 64 degrees. With a south-southwest wind at 6 miles an hour.
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0: 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What if they didn't ask for one? You're going to get the whole story, then you'll decide who's right. 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
4: Fresh Lake Air, WYLF weather. Friday stays sunny, near 80 degrees, with light northwesterly winds. Friday night turns mostly clear, around 60. Saturday starts with patchy fog, then becomes mostly sunny and a touch cooler in the upper 70s with light northeasterly winds. Sunday brings showers and thunderstorms around 80 degrees, with a chance of precipitation continuing Sunday night near 65. Currently, it's clear and 66 degrees with a south-southwest wind at 6 miles an hour.
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6: Usually, when it comes to social media trends that everybody's doing, it's something funny or silly.
1: A prank.
6: Yeah.
1: Yeah.
6: You know, make people laugh or whatever. This is a little different because it's making people cry, but like the happy tears cry. And even if you don't post your video online and that's not what you're all about, it's a good reminder of something you should do to the people you love in your life. It's coming up next.

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7: Yates County deputies arrested 25-year-old Michael Brown of Penn Yan Wednesday after an investigation where Brown was found with contraband while being incarcerated at the Yates County Jail. He's been charged with promoting prison contraband in the second degree. He was arraigned and issued an appearance ticket. A Horseheads man has been indicted by a Chemung County grand jury for assaulting a man using a breaker bar. 42-year-old Brian A. Patterson is accused of second-degree assault when he struck another man with a breaker bar with intent to injure. Sunday, July 19th, officials were called to Wygant Road in Horseheads for a reported assault. After arriving at the scene, deputies say someone was hit in the knee with a breaker bar and was injured. Patterson was sent to the Chemung County Jail and has yet to appear in court. Paving work continues today, Friday, on Castle Street in Geneva as part of the City of Geneva's Castle Street Capital Improvement Project. Village construction began paving yesterday. Castle Street will remain closed between Main Street and Hillcrest Avenue during the work days. Driveways and street parking in the work area will not be accessible while paving is underway. Drivers are advised to find alternate parking and avoid the area if possible. Eastbound and westbound traffic will be closed between Main Street and Hillcrest Avenue. Intersecting streets including Pulteney Street, West Avenue, Oak Street, Maxwell Avenue, Bronx Street, Union Street, Howard Street, and Dorchester Avenue will remain open for local traffic only. Town of Seneca Falls police arrested a Seneca Falls man yesterday on an outstanding bench warrant. 41-year-old David Whitcomb was taken into custody after violating terms associated with probation. Police executed the bench warrant for failing to appear in court regarding the original charges. Whitcomb was transported to the Seneca County Jail to await arraignment.
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9: Fresh Lake Air, WYLF weather. Friday stays sunny, near 80 degrees, with light northwesterly winds. Friday night turns mostly clear, around 60. Saturday starts with patchy fog, then becomes mostly sunny and a touch cooler in the upper 70s, with light northeasterly winds. Sunday brings showers and thunderstorms around 80 degrees, with a chance of precipitation continuing Sunday night near 65. Currently, it's clear and 66 degrees with a south-southwest wind at 8 miles an hour.
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10: Let's go. Right? Kick off your weekend with that kind of cash coming in. 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
4: Yep. There's two of these questions that I'm not sure if you know, Raven. Three of them I...
10: The answer is Stephen King.
4: The answer is certainly, maybe, yeah, definitely. 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Or you, just do that, and you'll be in the running to play. It's coming up next.

0: says the threats were not specific. A grand jury has cleared Gillum, and he's been released. Jim Ryan, ABC News.
1: A judge in Seattle ordering online prediction market Kalshi to stop many of its operations in Washington state, saying the company likely violated state gambling laws. President Trump visits Long Island today. He is set to highlight a reduction in violent crime at a police academy as he looks to boost GOP candidates ahead of the midterms. Sherry Preston, ABC News.
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3: Fresh Lake Air, WYLF weather. Friday stays sunny, near 80 degrees, with light northwesterly winds. Friday night turns mostly clear, around 60. Saturday starts with patchy fog, then becomes mostly sunny and a touch cooler in the upper 70s, with light northeasterly winds. Sunday brings showers and thunderstorms, around 80 degrees, with a chance of precipitation continuing Sunday night, near 65. Currently, it's clear and 68 degrees. With a south-southwest wind at 8 miles an hour.
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6: If you encouraged someone in your life to get healthy, would you be the bad guy? Because everybody's trying to pin me like, oh, I'm the bad guy.
7: That's what you did. You encouraged me.
6: Yes.
7: We pulled up the actual words you said, which were, there's no way in hell you can do this, and you will fail.
6: I mean, that's how I work. That's how I work with my reverse psychology.
7: Yeah.
6: Also, I truly believe that. There's no way in hell you're going to do this and you're going to fail.
7: Yeah, I love it. Now you're hedging your bets, though. In case I do make it, then you want credit. Okay.
6: Raven's wife, Alicia, reached out to me privately and said, listen, we got a problem. My son's wedding is in 3 weeks and Raven has not done a single thing to get healthy and I need him to lose some weight. And what can we do? And I said, I know exactly what to do.
7: You know what? Love me as I am.
6: Yep.
7: Okay.
6: Yeah,
7: Love me as I am.
6: No, but it's not about the weight.
7: It's
6: about the health. It's about being healthy and making the right decisions.
7: Uh-huh.
6: And so I said, listen, you lose 12 pounds in these three weeks. Yeah, three weeks. I'm going to give you two of my PTO days. The only thing I know that matters to Raven more than anything else in the world.
7: Days off.
6: Yeah.
7: I'll take a couple days off. No question about it.
6: No,
7: give me some incentive.
6: I made that.
7: And again, the black and white nature of the fact that you said that it's impossible. Sophia even said something hurtful to me. And we have now printed it and made it a poster in the room between our two rooms.
6: We're going to rate Way Raven coming up next. And I'm going to read you what Sophia has posted so he can stare at it all throughout

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1: And you won't have a toon tongue killing machine nibbling at your feet. Just go to the pool. I hate the beach so much.
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5: Good morning. 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
6: Next week, the New York State Department of Transportation says a road in Schuyler County will be reduced to one lane during construction. Beginning Monday the 17th and going on until Saturday the 22nd, State Route 14 will be reduced to one lane from Marina Drive to Fairground Lane in Watkins Glen. Conditions for the road will be one lane with alternating flows of traffic that will be monitored and controlled by flaggers from 6 a.m. to 6 p.m. daily. Drivers are asked to plan accordingly and expect delays when traveling through the area. Penyan police arrested a local woman following a domestic disturbance call. 38-year-old Samantha Mayhew was charged with endangering the welfare of a child and harassment in the second degree. Mayhew and an adult male got into a verbal altercation in the presence of a child. Investigators allege Mayhew escalated the situation by making unwanted physical contact with the man. Mayhew was released on an appearance ticket for Penyan Village Court. Lollipop Farm is hosting a series of events to get pets vaccinated and connect pet owners in underserved areas in Rochester with resources. Events will include core vaccinations and free pet food and supplies. There'll also be experts on hand to guide behavior, training, and more. The next event is being held Thursday, August 20th at 10 a.m. and runs through 2 p.m. or until supplies last. The Thursday, August 20th event is for cats only and is being held at the Hochstein School at 50 Plymouth Avenue in North Rochester. Performances at Honey Oy Lake continue tonight from 6:30 to 8:30. Tonight, enjoy the music of the Honey Oy Community Band. Performances are free and open to the public. Performances at Honey Oy Lake are held at the gazebo on Main Street, Route 20. If it rains, the concert will be canceled.
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19: Fresh Lake Air, WYLF weather.
0: Friday stays sunny, near 80 degrees, with light northwesterly winds. Friday night turns mostly clear, around 60. Saturday starts with patchy fog, then becomes mostly sunny and a touch cooler in the upper 70s, with light northeasterly winds. Sunday brings showers and thunderstorms, around 80 degrees, with a chance of precipitation continuing Sunday night, near 65. Currently, it's clear and 72 degrees, with a south-southwest wind at 8 miles an hour.
17: Congratulations, you made it to Friday.
19: Oh.
17: It was a long week.
19: Sometimes it just, it feels like it goes on and on and on and on and on.
17: Yeah. That was one of these weeks.
19: Yeah.
17: What was the weirdest thing you saw? You know, you're like in the mundane, you're kind of just doing the same thing over and over, but there's always that one thing that stuck out and you're like, huh.
19: Wait a minute, that was odd.
17: That was weird.
19: Yeah.
17: Yeah. Oddly enough, for me, it was driving into work earlier.
19: Mm.
17: I might have seen a ghost. It's coming up next.
19: Here we go again.
17: Okay.

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2: Congrats, you made it to Friday. And normally you just kind of go through the motions, but there's always that one thing that sticks out in your mind. What was it? What was the weirdest thing that happened to you this week? I'm looking at our text line, and it's not anything to do with this, but we have one listener that every day just sends us pictures of their cats. Every single day. Just sends pictures of their cats. No explanation.
3: Yeah.
2: No words. No like, hey, Anna and Raven, like these are my, just pictures of their cats.
3: Are you sure that they're all their cats or they're just random cats?
2: No. I mean, look.
3: Yeah.
2: It's their cat. It's their house.
3: They it appears to be.
2: Yeah, it's just pictures of their cats in their house. And it's very nice, but it's a little weird.
3: It's unique. Let's put it that way. We don't want to stop you.
2: No,
3: I want to encourage you to keep sending pictures of your pets.
2: I'm going to look at these pictures all day.
3: Yeah.
2: I'm like, oh, look, there's the cats. Yeah. All right. What's the weirdest thing you saw this week? 1-800-330-9999.

0: if Dwayne Davis was involved in the killing. The top Democrat on the Senate Armed Services Committee demanding more information about the extended deployment of sailors aboard the USS Abraham Lincoln and the lack of supplies because of it.
1: Conditions have gotten so bad, some family members tell the Military Times that at least two sailors tried to jump overboard. A U.S. official telling ABC News a sailor on the Lincoln did go overboard earlier this month and was quickly recovered. The incident is under investigation.
0: That's ABC's Martha Raddatz. This is ABC News. Alec Murdaugh appears in court again this morning ahead of his 2027 do-over on murder charges.
2: After the South Carolina Supreme Court in May threw out his conviction due to jury tampering, Alec Murdaugh is scheduled to be retried in April for allegedly murdering his wife and son. He's set to appear in a South Carolina courtroom this morning to work out some key issues ahead of that new trial, including the location where it will take place, what evidence will be permitted, and how much testimony from his first trial will be available to prosecutors. Peter Haralambos, ABC News, New York.
0: Today marks 5 years under the Taliban following the chaotic pullout of U.S. troops in 2022. Some people living in Kabul say they do feel safer after decades of conflict and upheaval, but jobs are scarce and girls above the age of 12 are still banned from school. Automated license plate reader Flock says it's updating its systems to prevent law enforcers from misusing its technology, that following allegations that police officers had used the cameras outside the scope of their professional duties. Sherry Preston, ABC News.
3: 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The Buffalo Bills open up their preseason on Saturday as they are going to take on the Carolina Panthers. Head coach Joe Brady speaking with the media, and he indicates that everybody is going to play at least a little bit if they are healthy. His exact quote was, "Everybody that's healthy is going to be playing out there on Saturday. That does include quarterback Josh Allen. Probably won't play much, but he will play a little bit." Also coming up on Saturday, the Giants are going to be in action as they are set to match up against the Vikings. We do have three NFL preseason games tonight, including the Jets at home against the Buccaneers. The other two games tonight, Falcons are hosting the Broncos and the Commanders are hosting the Dolphins. 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
12: Fresh Lake Air, WYLF weather. Friday stays sunny, near 80 degrees, with light northwesterly winds. Friday night turns mostly clear, around 60. Saturday starts with patchy fog, then becomes mostly sunny and a touch cooler in the upper 70s with light northeasterly winds. Sunday brings showers and thunderstorms around 80 degrees with a chance of precipitation continuing Sunday night near 65. Currently, it's clear and 73 degrees with a south-southwest wind at 8 miles an hour.
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0: Huey Lewis and the News, The Power of Love. It is Ashley Ryan with you. I was just reading about Kelly Ripa's gum graft surgery. She had an extended absence from hosting live with Kelly and I don't know who's Kelly and Mark now, right? Because it's her husband on the show with her. So she wasn't able to talk for 10 days after gum graft surgery and had to have the surgery for a good or bad good habit. I guess she's an overbrusher. That's what caused her gum recession. So at least she flosses and brushes regularly.
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0: seasons with December 1963. Well, 'tis the season for football. That's right. Preseason officially underway after last night. We had 1, 2, 3, 4, 5, 6 games, 6 preseason games last night. We've got another 3 tonight, and then 1, 2, 3, 4, 5, 6, 7 on Saturday. Isn't it fun to listen to me count?
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2: Fresh Lake Air, WYLF weather. Friday stays sunny, near 80 degrees, with light northwesterly winds. Friday night turns mostly clear, around 60. Saturday starts with patchy fog, then becomes mostly sunny and a touch cooler in the upper 70s, with light northeasterly winds. Sunday brings showers and thunderstorms, around 80 degrees, with a chance of precipitation continuing Sunday night, near 65. Currently, it's clear and 73 degrees, with a southwest wind at 5 miles an hour.
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1: Fresh Lake Air, WYLF weather. Friday stays sunny, near 80 degrees, with light northwesterly winds. Friday night turns mostly clear, around 60. Saturday starts with patchy fog, then becomes mostly sunny and a touch cooler in the upper 70s with light northeasterly winds. Sunday brings showers and thunderstorms around 80 degrees, with a chance of precipitation continuing Sunday night near 65. Currently, it's clear and 75 degrees with a south-southwest wind at 3 miles an hour.
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0: Brenda Russell, Joe Esposito, Piano in the Dark. It's Ashley Ryan, and this year's Shark Week on Discovery Channel was a ratings winner, getting number one in primetime cable for adults. 7 of the top 10 shows during the time period had shark themes, with Air, Jaws, Red, White, and Breach taking the second spot. Yeah, people still love Shark Week. What can I say? Me? No, never watched it.
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0: Joe Cocker, Jennifer Warnes, Up Where We Belong. Well, this week, Major League Baseball released its postseason schedule. All four wild card series will begin September 29th, so just about a month and a half away. NLDS and ALDS will start October 3rd. The NLCS starts October 11th. ALCS, October 12th. And the World Series is slated for an October 23rd start.
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2: Fresh Lake Air. WYLF weather. Today stays sunny and near 80 degrees with light northwesterly winds. Tonight turns mostly clear and around 60. Saturday starts with patchy fog, then becomes mostly sunny with temperatures in the upper 70s and light northeasterly winds. Saturday night is partly cloudy and around 60. Sunday brings showers and thunderstorms near 80, with precipitation expected. Currently, it's clear and 75 degrees. With a west-northwest wind at 6 miles an hour.
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0: Fleetwood Mac with Don't Stop. It's Ashley Ryan. If you missed the news, Lindsey Buckingham kind of hinting at a potential Fleetwood Mac reunion in the near future. He was talking about the band's upcoming documentary, which will come out in the beginning of 2027, saying that him and Stevie Nicks talk every day. The documentary is going well, and you never know what could happen in the future is kind of what he said, but also alluding to the fact that, yeah, we might all get together because it's the 50th anniversary of Rumors.
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2: 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The Hope Walk of Yates County will be held on Saturday, August 22nd from 4:30 to 9 p.m. at Penyon Fireman's Field. 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
2: Fresh Lake Air, WYLF weather. Today stays sunny and near 80 degrees with light northwesterly winds. Tonight turns mostly clear and around 60. Saturday starts with patchy fog, then becomes mostly sunny with temperatures in the upper 70s and light northeasterly winds. Saturday night is partly cloudy and around 60. Sunday brings showers and thunderstorms near 80, with precipitation expected. Currently, it's clear and 79 degrees.
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0: Elton John, Kiki D, Don't Go Breaking My Heart. Did you hear this story? It gave me the heebie-jeebies out of Arkansas. A Arkansas high school says one of its football players was at practice for nearly an hour last week before discovering he had a snake in his helmet. Not just any snake, a 2-foot-long venomous cottonmouth that was hiding beneath the padding. He was wearing the helmet for about an hour, then said he felt something moving around up there and took his helmet off. Thank goodness nothing happened, and he was okay. The snake was removed, and after the discovery, the Maumelle Animal Shelter posted a notice saying, before putting on your helmet, always give it a quick check first. Yeah, because you never know when there could be something that could kill you in it.
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2: 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I'm Ken Haight reporting.
3: Town of Seneca Falls police arrested a Seneca Falls man yesterday on an outstanding bench warrant. 41-year-old David Whitcomb was taken into custody after violating terms associated with probation. Police executed the bench warrant for failing to appear in court regarding the original charges. Whitcomb was transported to the Seneca County Jail to await arraignment. A Horseheads man has been indicted by a Chemung County grand jury for assaulting a man using a breaker bar. 42-year-old Brian A. Patterson is accused of second-degree assault when he struck another man with a breaker bar with intent to injure. Sunday, July 19th, officials were called to Wygant Road in Horseheads for a reported assault. After arriving at the scene, deputies say someone was hit in the knee with a breaker bar and was injured. Patterson was sent to the Chemung County Jail and has yet to appear in court. Paving work continues today, Friday, on Castle Street in Geneva as part of the City of Geneva's Castle Street Capital Improvement Project. Village construction began paving yesterday. Castle Street will remain closed between Main Street and Hillcrest Avenue during the work days. Driveways and street parking in the work area will not be accessible while paving is underway. Drivers are advised to find alternate parking and avoid the area if possible. Eastbound and westbound traffic will be closed between Main Street and Hillcrest Avenue. Intersecting streets including Pulteney Street, West Avenue, Oak Street, Maxwell Avenue, Bronx Street, Union Street, Howard Street, and Dorchester Avenue will remain open for local traffic only. Steuben County soon will host Steuben 250, a countywide patriotic celebration commemorating the 250th anniversary of both New York State and the U.S. The free event is organized by the Steuben County Historian's Office and the Steuben County Historical Society. It will be taking place Saturday, September 5th from 9 a.m. to 5 p.m. at Pulteney Square in Bath.
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4: Fresh Lake Air, WYLF weather. Today stays sunny and near 80 degrees with light northwesterly winds. Tonight turns mostly clear and around 60. Saturday starts with patchy fog, then becomes mostly sunny with temperatures in the upper 70s and light northeasterly winds. Saturday night is partly cloudy and around 60. Sunday brings showers and thunderstorms near 80, with precipitation expected. Currently, it's clear and 79 degrees with a northwest wind at 7 miles an hour.
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2: This is a special report from ABC News. I'm Brian Clark. Luigi Mangione pleaded guilty to two federal charges admitting to killing UnitedHealthcare CEO Brian Thompson in 2014. ABC's Aaron Katursky was in federal court in New York.
3: He said that he stalked Brian Thompson after learning there would be an investor conference for UnitedHealthcare. He didn't know the exact location. He said he emailed UnitedHealthcare posing as an investor with $50 million in capital so that he could learn it would be at a hotel in Midtown Manhattan. And from there, it's Mangione seen on video shooting Brian Thompson in the back.
2: He'll be sentenced in December, but still faces state murder charges. That trial's due to begin next month, but defense lawyer Karen Freeman Anifilo says those charges should be dismissed.
4: It was a single tragic event, yet he's being prosecuted twice for the same conduct.
2: This is ABC News. A few days after students went back to school in Santa Fe, New Mexico, two schools were placed on lockdown because of a bear sighting.
5: A devastating drought across New Mexico and wildfires raging beyond the city limits have driven wildlife into population centers.
6: Over the last several days, we've had at least 4 to 5 reports involving bear activity.
5: Santa Fe Deputy Police Chief Lawrence Barnett says a bear was spotted Thursday near a pair of schools.
6: Both schools were placed in the shelter in place.
5: The bear was later shot with a tranquilizer, loaded onto a truck, and relocated outside of town. Jim Ryan, ABC News.
2: Construction workers in Belgium discovered gold in a basement worth up to $10 million. The gold was found in a chest comprised of bars and coins. Oscar-winning actor Morgan Freeman may get a chance to add Grammy winner to his resume. He's out with a blues album today called Morgan Freeman's Symphonic Blues Experience. He doesn't play on the album, but he's a narrator and producer. I'm Brian Clark, ABC News.
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8: Fresh Lake Air, WYLF weather. Today stays sunny and near 80 degrees with light northwesterly winds. Tonight turns mostly clear and around 60. Saturday starts with patchy fog, then becomes mostly sunny with temperatures in the upper 70s and light northeasterly winds. Saturday night is partly cloudy and around 60. Sunday brings showers and thunderstorms near 80, with precipitation expected. Currently, it's clear and 79 degrees, with a west-northwest wind at 6 miles an hour.
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0: Oh, love was in the air this weekend. Congratulations to Demi Moore and Bruce Willis's daughter, their youngest daughter, Tallulah. She tied the knot on Saturday, the 8th. Is that Saturday? I don't know what day it is anymore, but we'll go over the weekend. On the 8th, she tied the knot in Idaho, surrounded by her family. Congratulations.
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0: Yes, let's. It's Denise Williams. Let's hear it for the boy. I'm Ashley Ryan. Enjoying this Friday with you. You know what we haven't done, and we should probably do this? Let's check the National Day calendar and see if there's anything special we're supposed to be celebrating today. Oh, it is National Creamsicle Day. So there you go, your excuse to eat 55 creamsicles.
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2: Fresh Lake Air, WYLF weather. Today stays sunny and near 80 degrees with light northwesterly winds. Tonight turns mostly clear and around 60. Saturday starts with patchy fog, then becomes mostly sunny with temperatures in the upper 70s and light northeasterly winds. Saturday night is partly cloudy and around 60. Sunday brings showers and thunderstorms near 80, with precipitation expected. Currently, it's mostly clear and 79 degrees, with a north-northwest wind at 10 miles an hour.
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0: I would never ask you. It's Billy Joel. Don't ask me why. I'm Ashley Ryan. Where are the best states to live? According to a new study, this comes from Wallet Hub. Idaho takes the number one spot, followed by New Jersey, Wisconsin, Massachusetts, and New Hampshire. I apologize, but the worst states, according to this study, are New Mexico, Louisiana, Mississippi, Alaska, and Arkansas. The metrics included affordability, economy, education, health, quality of life, and safety.
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Christopher Cross with Arthur's Theme. It's Ashley Ryan playing all of your favorites on this Friday, and we've got more of them on the way. Kim Carnes and Alicia Bridges coming up. Here is Dan and Shay.

0: Kim Carnes, Betty Davis Eyes. It's Ashley Ryan, and we've still got like a month of summer, at least just over a month of summer left on the calendar. Granted, a lot of schools would say no, summer's over. But if you feel like it's slipping away from you too quickly, you're not alone. A new poll shows that nearly one in four of us don't feel like we have made the most of our summer. How are you feeling?
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0: Fleetwood Mac and Dreams. It's Ashley Ryan thinking about if I have made the most of my summer. And I have to say, I got vacation next week. And after that, I think I will have made the most of my summer. I've enjoyed the sunshine. I've golfed. I've hung out with friends and family. And I'll have had vacation. Yeah, I think I kind of crushed it this summer. I'm pretty proud of us.
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2: Fresh Lake Air. WYLF weather. Today stays sunny and near 80 degrees with light northwesterly winds. Tonight turns mostly clear and around 60. Saturday starts with patchy fog, then becomes mostly sunny with temperatures in the upper 70s and light northeasterly winds. Saturday night is partly cloudy and around 60. Sunday brings showers and thunderstorms near 80, with precipitation expected. Currently, it's clear and 79 degrees with a north-northwest wind at 7 miles an hour.
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0: I'm asking myself that all the time. It's Men at Work. Who can it be now? I'm Ashley Ryan, wrapping up this Friday with you. I will be back on Monday. I hope you have a great weekend, and I promise you, musically, we're going to do our best to get you there.
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1: ABC News, I'm Brian Clark. Some family members of crew aboard the USS Abraham Lincoln say they're worried about their health and safety. The aircraft carrier has spent a record 9 months deployed amid the war in Iran. President Trump today downplayed those concerns.
2: That ship is moving right now, or very shortly, and it's being replaced with another very similar ship.
3: Has the deployment gone on too long?
2: No. Not nearly long enough.
1: Today, the president asked the Supreme Court to allow construction on his White House ballroom to continue while it appeals the lower court's order halting construction. Luigi Mangione admitted to killing UnitedHealthcare CEO Brian Thompson in New York City almost 2 years ago as he pleaded guilty to two federal charges. He faces life in prison when he's sentenced in December. His attorneys are seeking the dismissal of state murder charges, saying it would be unconstitutional to try Mangione again. That trial is due to begin next month. This is ABC News. Summer still has more than a month to go, but California is preparing for what could be a historic El Nino winter, says ABC's Alex Stone.
4: Meteorologists are warning all the signs are here for California to get a historic rainy season around the new year as a powerful El Nino is strengthening in the Pacific Ocean. The National Weather Service saying there is currently a 69% chance the El Nino will exceed the strength of all El Ninos ever recorded. Dr. Daniel Swain is at the University of California.
5: The numbers I'm seeing, the numbers that other climate and weather folks are seeing are frankly pretty extraordinary.
4: Now some California communities like Marin are doing flood training, filling sandbags, and practicing levee protection techniques. Alex Stone, ABC News, Los Angeles.
1: The mayor of Lawrence, Massachusetts, Brian DePena, has been arrested, charged with misusing a COVID-19 small business loan to pay off mortgages and to help fund his own campaign. I'm Brian Clark, ABC News.
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8: Fresh Lake Air, WYLF weather. Today stays sunny and near 80 degrees with light northwesterly winds. Tonight turns mostly clear and around 60. Saturday starts with patchy fog, then becomes mostly sunny with temperatures in the upper 70s and light northeasterly winds. Saturday night is partly cloudy and around 60. Sunday brings showers and thunderstorms near 80, with precipitation expected. Currently, it's clear and 81 degrees, with a west wind at 7 miles an hour.
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0: Cool in the Gang with Celebration. You might want to start packing a pickle in your lunch. UCLA researchers found that the combination of salt, vinegar, and satisfying crunch wakes up your senses, enhancing brain function and energy. Another snack that can work that way, roasted salted nuts. Brian Adams on the way. Also, Grover Washington Jr. with Bill Withers.
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2: Fresh Lake Air, WYLF weather. Today stays sunny and near 80 degrees with light northwesterly winds. Tonight turns mostly clear and around 60. Saturday starts with patchy fog, then becomes mostly sunny with temperatures in the upper 70s and light northeasterly winds. Saturday night is partly cloudy and around 60. Sunday brings showers and thunderstorms near 80. With precipitation expected, currently it's clear and 81 degrees with a northwest wind at 8 miles an hour.
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1: ABC News, I'm Brian Clark. Luigi Mangione's attorneys want the state murder charges dismissed after he pleaded guilty to two federal charges and admitted to killing UnitedHealthcare CEO Brian Thompson. ABC News legal analyst Brian Buckmeyer says the hopes for a dismissal of the state charges rest on double jeopardy claims.
2: What they're arguing is a distinction in terms of different evils and different harms. That if a state is charging someone and the federal government is charging someone and they're charging them for the same evil or harm, that's double jeopardy.
1: Mangione faces life in prison on the federal charges. He'll be sentenced for those in December. President Trump today downplayed concerns expressed by family members of some sailors aboard the USS Abraham Lincoln aircraft carrier for the length of its deployment. It's been at sea for a record 9 months. A South Carolina judge moved the retrial of Alec Murdoch out of the county where it was first tried in 2023. This is ABC News. There are promising results from the latest efforts to reduce the number of New World screwworm infestations in livestock. ABC's Jim Ryan says the initial caseload of 45 animals has been reduced to 3.
3: The latest attempt at controlling the spread of the screwworm larvae involves putting drones in the air over South Texas.
4: The drones have the capability of heat sensor.
3: Agriculture Secretary Brooke Rollins.
4: If an animal is actually infested with the larva, they will run a fever and their body temperature will rise.
3: The drone relays its findings to ranchers and vets who can then check the animal for screwworm. Jim Ryan, ABC News.
1: Nigel Farage is back in Parliament. He's the leader of the Anti-Immigration Reform UK party, viewed by some as a potential prime minister. He won a special election over fringe candidates. He had resigned after an investigation into whether he failed to report a possible multi-million dollar gift. That investigation will now resume. Brian Clark, ABC News.
5: 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NFL preseason opener for the Jets tonight as they are home to face the Tampa Bay Buccaneers at MetLife Stadium. Head coach Aaron Glenn plans to play his starters, including quarterback Geno Smith, around 25 to 30 reps in this game. While the Giants will face the Minnesota Vikings Saturday at MetLife Stadium, that's their preseason opener. New York under new head coach John Harbaugh, he's not given any word if Jackson Dart will get the start at quarterback as he is entering his second season. The Bills hosting the Carolina Panthers at Highmark Stadium tonight. Quarterback Josh Allen not expected to play, but other healthy starters are expected to see playing time. Major League Baseball, the Yankees in Toronto to face the Blue Jays tonight. Garrett Cole getting the start against Shane Bieber. While the Mets, they're home at Citi Field, beginning a series with Washington. Robert Stock against Andrew Alvarez. The sports update brought to you by Progressive. 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
11: Fresh Lake Air. WYLF weather. Today stays sunny and near 80 degrees with light northwesterly winds. Tonight turns mostly clear and around 60. Saturday starts with patchy fog, then becomes mostly sunny with temperatures in the upper 70s and light northeasterly winds. Saturday night is partly cloudy and around 60. Sunday brings showers and thunderstorms near 80, with precipitation expected. Currently, it's mostly clear and 81 degrees, with a west-northwest wind at 10 miles an hour.
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0: McLaughlin along with you August 14th. It was this date in 1945 that President Harry S. Truman announced that Imperial Japan surrendered unconditionally, ending World War II.
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0: Eagles, and I can't tell you why. According to Prevention Magazine, if you're having trouble sleeping, you should eat some honey. They say having a tablespoon of raw organic honey can help you sleep better. Your brain uses a lot of energy derived from sugar during sleep, so the glucose in a small amount of raw honey can help you get more shut-eye. Sergio Mendez on the way, also music from Dido.
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3: Next week, the New York State Department of Transportation says a road in Schuyler County will be reduced to one lane during construction. Beginning Monday the 17th and going on until Saturday the 22nd, State Route 14 will be reduced to one lane from Marina Drive to Fairground Lane in Watkins Glen. Conditions for the road will be one lane with alternating flows of traffic that will be monitored and controlled by flaggers from 6 a.m. to 6 p.m. daily. Drivers are asked to plan accordingly and expect delays when traveling through the area. Lollipop Farm is hosting a series of events to get pets vaccinated and connect pet owners in underserved areas in Rochester with resources. Events will include core vaccinations and free pet food and supplies. There'll also be experts on hand to guide behavior, training, and more. The next event is being held Thursday, August 20th at 10 a.m. and runs through 2 p.m. or until supplies last. The Thursday, August 20th event is for cats only and is being held at the Huckstein School at 50 Plymouth Avenue in North Rochester. Yates County deputies arrested 25-year-old Michael Brown of Penn Yan Wednesday after an investigation where Brown was found with contraband while being incarcerated at the Yates County Jail. He's been charged with promoting prison contraband in the second degree. He was arraigned and issued an appearance ticket. Performances at Honey Oy Lake continue tonight from 6:30 to 8:30. Tonight, enjoy the music of the Honey Oy Community Band. Performances are free and open to the public. Performances at Honey Oy Lake are held at the gazebo on Main Street, Route 20. If it rains, the concert will be canceled. The town of Canandaigua has scheduled a family movie night tonight, Friday, August 14th, with a screening of Zootopia 2, set to begin at dusk around 8:15 p.m. The movie will be shown at Richard P. Outhouse Memorial Park.
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5: Fresh Lake Air, WYLF weather. Tonight, partly cloudy, then areas of fog, with lows around 55 degrees and light northwesterly winds. Saturday starts with areas of fog, then turns sunny and warm, with highs in the upper 70s and light northeasterly winds. Saturday night stays partly cloudy around 60 degrees. Sunday brings showers and thunderstorms in the upper 70s, with precipitation expected. Currently, it's partly cloudy and 79 degrees.
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2: ABC News, I'm Brian Clark. As the war in Iran approaches 6 months, President Trump told a crowd at a police academy on New York's Long Island,
3: "Pretty soon I'll be declaring the Hormuz Strait a territory of the United States."
2: That was at an event touting lower crime numbers. Just to the west, Luigi Mangione pleaded guilty to one of New York City's most notorious crimes in recent memory. He admitted that he stalked and killed UnitedHealthcare CEO Brian Thompson. Mangione faces life in prison after his guilty plea. His defense lawyers now want state murder charges dismissed on double jeopardy grounds. President Trump asked the Supreme Court to allow construction on the White House ballroom to continue while it appeals a lower court order that halted construction. Major indexes closed the week lower on Wall Street after a report that American consumers spent less last month. Economists expected to see growth. This is ABC News. 30 years after legendary rapper Tupac Shakur was shot and killed in Las Vegas, a jury has been selected in a murder trial, says ABC's Alex Stone.
4: The jury of 6 men and 10 women will begin hearing evidence to decide if Dwayne Davis, street name Keefe D, is guilty of murder. For years, he's boasted about his role allegedly ordering the hit on Shakur and even providing the gun that night in Las Vegas. He even published a book admitting to all of it, saying he went out looking for Shakur and Death Row Records founder Suge Knight that evening. But now he claims he was lying.
2: Landlord cleaning out an apartment after evicting a tenant in Milwaukee found some artwork, showed it to an antique dealer friend who said it might be a Picasso and it looked like one that had been stolen from a Milwaukee gallery in 2018. Sure enough, it was. Bill DeLynn got a call from police and asked him to look at the etching. DeLynn immediately recognized the print. The sticker from his business was still on the frame. The case is under investigation. Brian Clark, ABC News.
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6: Fresh Lake Air, WYLF weather. Tonight, partly cloudy, then areas of fog, with lows around 55 degrees and light northwesterly winds. Saturday starts with areas of fog, then turns sunny and warm, with highs in the upper 70s and light northeasterly winds. Saturday night stays partly cloudy around 60 degrees. Sunday brings showers and thunderstorms in the upper 70s. With precipitation expected. Currently, it's clear and 79 degrees with a west wind at 8 miles an hour.
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0: Culture Club with Do You Really Want to Hurt Me? If your neighbor wins the lottery, you are more likely to end up spending big bucks yourself. Researchers looked at lottery winners and found that their next-door neighbors increase their spending. So if your neighbor wins a nice chunk of money, you are more likely to get yourself a new car or to treat yourself to some other big-ticket item. Music from Ace on the way, also All for One.
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2: Fresh Lake Air, WYLF weather. Tonight, partly cloudy, then areas of fog, with lows around 55 degrees and light northwesterly winds. Saturday starts with areas of fog, then turns sunny and warm, with highs in the upper 70s and light northeasterly winds. Saturday night stays partly cloudy around 60 degrees. Sunday brings showers and thunderstorms in the upper 70s, with precipitation expected. Currently, it's clear and 81 degrees, with a northwest wind at 6 miles an hour.
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0: Glad to have you along today. I'm Tim McLaughlin. Productive people know that mornings are a great time for getting things done. Morning is the perfect time to be creative, to exercise, and perhaps most importantly, to have some time to oneself before the rest of the world wakes up. Science shows that willpower is greatest in the morning, so they say take advantage of it and do the things that require self-discipline, like going to the gym early in the day.
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1: ABC News, I'm Brian Clark. The FBI says homicides fell by 18% last year and dropped to their lowest level since the 1950s. President Trump on New York's Long Island said the federal government should get the credit.
2: We get no credit for it because they say, well, we get no credit for it. They like to take all the credit, but everyone knows.
1: A three-judge panel of the Ninth Circuit Court of Appeals ruled that the president's goal of ending gender-affirming care is not improper and cannot form the basis for quashing a subpoena against a provider of medical treatment for transgender teens. The Army's grounded all Apache helicopter flights as it tries to determine what caused a crash during a training exercise this week in Texas that killed two crew members. Luigi Mangione faces life in prison after pleading guilty to two federal charges in connection with the killing of United Healthcare CEO Brian Thompson. He admitted to stalking and killing Thompson. His lawyers now want state charges dismissed. This is ABC News. A former law enforcer arrested on charges of plotting a mass shooting in New Orleans has walked free.
3: Christopher Gillum worked for two decades, first as a police officer in North Carolina, then as a sheriff's deputy in Florida. He was arrested in April after investigators were told that he was planning to, quote, target and kill black people at New Orleans Jazz Fest. Retired FBI Special Agent Frank Brostrom says the question before a grand jury was simple.
4: Is that enough to charge him with intent to commit a domestic terror?
3: The grand jury said no in June, and Gillum was quietly released from custody. Jim Ryan, ABC News.
1: Reddit is the online forum that's home to discussions and communities focused on almost any imaginable topic. It's now heading to the S&P 500, where trading will begin Tuesday. Reddit went public in 2024, and shares of Reddit were higher today after news that it will be listed on the S&P. I'm Brian Clark. ABC News.
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6: NFL preseason opener for the Jets tonight as they are home to face the Tampa Bay Buccaneers at MetLife Stadium. Head coach Aaron Glenn plans to play his starters, including quarterback Geno Smith, around 25 to 30 reps in this game. While the Giants will face the Minnesota Vikings Saturday at MetLife Stadium, that's their preseason opener. New York under new head coach John Harbaugh, he's not given any word if Jackson Dart will get the start at quarterback as he is entering his second season. The Bills hosting the Carolina Panthers at Highmark Stadium tonight. Quarterback Josh Allen not expected to play, but other healthy starters are expected to see playing time. Major League Baseball, the Yankees in Toronto to face the Blue Jays tonight. Gerrit Cole getting the start against Shane Bieber. While the Mets, they're home at Citi Field, beginning a series with Washington. Robert Stock against Andrew Alvarez. 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
11: Fresh Lake Air, WYLF weather. Tonight, partly cloudy, then areas of fog, with lows around 55 degrees and light northwesterly winds. Saturday starts with areas of fog, then turns sunny and warm, with highs in the upper 70s and light northeasterly winds. Saturday night stays partly cloudy around 60 degrees. Sunday brings showers and thunderstorms in the upper 70s, with precipitation expected. Currently, it's clear and 79 degrees, with a northwest wind at 6 miles an hour.
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0: Mike and the Mechanics with All I Need is a Miracle. Tim McLaughlin here with you. 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Here's some music trivia for you. What are Hall and Oates' first names? Again, what are Hall and Oates' first names? Well, they are Daryl Hall and John Oates.
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0: Songs of Von Elliman and If I Can't Have You. Do you know what people talk about the most? Well, themselves. Researchers found that 60% of a conversation is devoted to people talking about themselves. Phil Collins on the way soon, also Maroon 5 coming up.
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2: Fresh Lake Air, WYLF weather. Tonight, partly cloudy, then areas of fog, with lows around 55 degrees and light northwesterly winds. Saturday starts with areas of fog, then turns sunny and warm, with highs in the upper 70s and light northeasterly winds. Saturday night stays partly cloudy around 60 degrees. Sunday brings showers and thunderstorms in the upper 70s, with precipitation expected. Currently, it's clear and 79 degrees, with a northwest wind at 7 miles an hour.
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0: As promised, here we go with one of the easiest ways to be well-liked and make other people happy. You just ask more questions. Harvard Business School finds that people feel most comfortable when they're talking about themselves. I agree. It's the topic we know most about, right? And when people ask us questions, we feel fascinating because somebody is interested in us. In a pair of studies, Harvard researchers tested the effect of asking questions on likability in both casual conversations and on speed dates. And they found that people who asked more questions were better liked by their conversation partners and more likely to get second dates. And the most powerful questions were follow-ups. They show the person asking is actually listening, absorbing what they've been told, and then asking for more. Questions are also a key way to fight loneliness, because when people take the time to listen and ask what's going on, we feel like somebody truly cares and we feel less lonely. So next time you're talking to a friend or somebody new, ask questions, listen, and be very curious. Fresh Lake Air, WYLF.
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7: Fresh Lake Air, WYLF weather. Tonight, partly cloudy, then areas of fog, with lows around 55 degrees and light northwesterly winds. Saturday starts with areas of fog, then turns sunny and warm, with highs in the upper 70s and light northeasterly winds. Saturday night stays partly cloudy around 60 degrees. Sunday brings showers and thunderstorms in the upper 70s, with precipitation expected. Currently, it's clear and 77 degrees, with a north wind at 3 miles an hour.
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0: 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Doing anything artistic will improve our mood. It could be painting, drawing, sculpting, decoupage, knitting, playing a little piano. Doing anything artistic will pull you right out of a bad mood. 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They felt less stressed. It turns out art distracts us from negative thinking. The repetitive movement involves triggers of a relaxation response. Yeah, art will improve your mood.
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11: 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We have over 1,000 five-star reviews on Google and an A-plus with the Better Business Bureau. 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
6: WY.